0: Hi, Long Island. This is Billie Eilish.
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1: You one of them? You got them. The biggest songs on Long Island. 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Long Island's most wanted on Long Island's number one for all the hits. 106.1 BLI. 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
2: 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I am counting down the top five songs on Long Island, and we are kicking things off tonight with none other than Olivia Dean. This is number five, Man, I Need.

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3: All right, let's get going. 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
3: Kick off to your weekend. I know a big weekend ahead for a lot of Jets and Giants fans. Football cooking up, kicking off, cooking off and kicking off.
4: The Jonas Brothers performed last night.
3: Oh, did they?
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3: Did Joe Jonas make it in time?
4: He did. And you know what?
3: Are you impressed with me that I know that story?
4: Yeah, I am. It's so funny because I kept saying all day, I was like, I hope Joe is safe in his travels.
3: It's a big signifier that fall is here when NFL football and college football get going. We got to get going because we got a lot to get to this morning. More money on your way at 8 a.m. Our 5K a day giveaway will continue here on Syke and Ali Ali in the Morning. But of course, we cannot forget the lives lost on September 11, 2001, the 25th anniversary today.
4: It's wild that it's been 25 years.
3: And we are doing anything and everything we can to make sure we pay tribute to those lives lost and those that saved lives that day. And those that are still able to tell the stories today, we pay tribute, we remember, we honor, and we never forget the day that was September 11th, 2001.

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Psych and Allie Allie in the morning on Long Island's number one for all the hits. 106.1 BLI.

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BLI, hanging out with Allie Allie. 10 to 3. So yesterday, the Jonas Brothers finally gave me a reason to like watching football. They did the halftime show at the NFL game in Australia. They were phenomenal. It was 6 minutes only, and it was way too short. I'm going to need a whole Rihanna-type performance from those guys. A halftime show at the Super Bowl, I fear, could be in the future. Fingers and toes are crossed. 106.1 BLI, Long Island's number one for all the hits. If you want to see their performance, just check it out right now. 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

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It doesn't sound like a lot, but trust me, that adds up.

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0: Here's your 106.1 BLI Browns Jeep and Patchogue Long Island traffic. Heavy delays on the SAG southbound at Pilgrim Psych Center. Accident blocking the shoulder and another fender bender. This one on Middle Country Road West between Stony Brook Road and Hawkton Place. Not much better on the LIE westbound at Nichols Road. Backed up to Waverly Avenue due to an accident blocking the right lane. And some minor delays on the Ronkonkoma branch of the LIRR. 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I'm P. Rizzo, that's your 106.1 BLI Browns Jeep and Patchogue, Long Island traffic.
1: Looking at Port Jeff, Wading River, rest of the island from the BLI Islandwide Weather Desk. So tomorrow, it's going to be a beautiful day. Sun, some clouds, but nothing crazy. High of 77, which is a perfect day on Sunday. We're looking at rain pretty much. 80% chance all day. High of 78. So you're going to want to make all your outdoor plans for tomorrow. Right now, we're at about 78 on Long Island. 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

us will fade eventually. So if our time is running out, day after day, we'll make the mundane a masterpiece. Oh my, my, oh my, my love, I take one look at you, you're taking me.

Here's your 106.1 BLI Brown's Jeep and Patchogue, Long Island traffic. SAG southbound delays moving further south. Worst of it now is between Pilgrim Psych Center and Pioneer Drive. Now starting to see heavy delays on southern westbound from Route 110 up through Seaford Oyster Bay Expressway. Not much better in the opposite direction. Still heavy volume between Merrick Avenue and Wantagh Parkway. Westbound delays also heavy on the LIE between Glen Cove Road and Searingtown Road. Now we're seeing scattered delays on the Babylon, Port Jeff, and Ronkonkoma branches of the LIRR. And this traffic report brought to you by Affordable Cesspool. Still pumping that old cesspool? Suffolk homeowners can get up to 40

0: 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That's your 106.1 BLI, Browns Chief and Patchogue, Long Island traffic.
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